person. Do you want to know a secret? Move with me inside the strange world of the 12-inch. Where nothing is as it seems. Where everything has its place. And there's a place for everything. And anything can happen.

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I don't want to keep pretending I'm okay. I'm exhausted. I'm trying.

Hello, welcome along. It's another Saturday night here on Radio Seabreeze. Let's kick off with this one from Duran Duran and Girls on Film.

Highwaymen and Against the Wind from 1986. Sticking with country is Willie Nelson and Blame It on the Times.

0: What's up, Doc? Don't go away, folks. There's lots more songs to play right here on this very frequency. Ain't I a stinker?
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The lovely Madonna and Open Your Heart from 1986. This next record, I love the lyrics to this. Take a listen. 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

lovely song there from Louis Armstrong and What a Wonderful World, right here on Radio Seabreeze. It's the Four Tops and Keeper of the Castle.

the Four Tops and Keeper of the Castle. Big shout going out to Clive Matthews over there in Ipswich in the UK. You're a big Eagles fan, I take it. Here's one for you, the Eagles and Lion Eyes.

couple of tracks there from the Eagles, Desperado, and before that, Lion Eyes. Play those for Clive Matthews over there in Ipswich. Do you remember this one from Mai Tai? And Body and Soul from 85.

Paul Anka and Lonely Boy. That was the very first record I ever bought, remember? Can you remember what yours was? It's Paul Simon, 50 Ways to Leave Your Lover.

This one takes us back to 1968. Mary Hopkins. And those were the days. Oh yeah, they were, weren't they? Radio Sea Breeze, Dave Hand, till 12 midnight. Is Lobo a simple man?

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All your favourites here on Radio Seabreeze. Keep it here, won't you? Here's Rick Nelson. Go back to 72 and Garden Party.

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Music 24 hours a day. It's Method Man. My name is Jack.

love that track. Run DMC featuring Aerosmith and Walk This Way. It's Paul Young. Everything must change.

0: day, I've been counting the many blessings in the family my dad raised. All the love we shared through the years has come back to me in many ways. And today, my mind flashed back to my childhood days. I recall my first day of school and how much it hurt my dad to see me start off in patched up blue jeans. But Dad, today that's the style. My boy won't go anywhere without his patched up jeans. They're old and faded, and they look like they've never been cleaned. And I remember Sunday school and how I'd get mad when you'd make me go. But now I can see why that was so important to you. 'Cause we prayed together and we stayed together. Now, my dad was a man that knew his own mind. And I remember when he'd call us all together and he'd say, "Family, it's loving time." His world was built around Mom and the four kids they raised. And I can still see the smile that always came on Mama's face each time Dad would say the table grace. The house was filled with lots of noise, but when we got too loud, Dad would always say, "Oh, those devilish boys." There was three of us. The fourth was a girl. Well, you know Dad had a choice, a favorite, that is. But he'd say, "I love one just as much as I love the other. Oh, would you look at her? She looks just like her mother." I've heard a lot of other people talk about my dad and talk about the things that he'd done when he was young. 'Cause I might be a little bit prejudiced, but he was the best in the county when it came to a contest and games. 'Cause he could outrun, outbox, outshoot any of the professionals that came to town. Now, my dad was a good man, and his family came first, and he did his best for us. And I know sometimes he worked till it hurt. The Depression wasn't an easy time. A dollar a day was the pay back then. And I remember my dad leaving the house before daybreak and walking 14 miles to get to work without being late. Oh, I guess everyone remembers the good times and the bad. Good times were happy, and bad times were sad. And when I'd do something wrong, he'd straighten me out with his hand or a belt out behind the house. But now, Mama didn't raise her voice or fuss when we get out of hand. She'd just say, "Now that's enough." And if we didn't obey, she'd tell Dad what was wrong. And without a question, Dad would lay it on. While we picked cotton, chopped cotton, stacked hay, pulled corn. Well, that's the way we made our living back then on the farm. But things are different now, 'cause it's like a new world we're living in. Everything's a mad rush, not enough time for friends. And when I think of my dad, it makes me proud, you see, 'cause he gave so much of himself to make life easier for me. Now, not everyone is lucky as I am to have a father who wanted the best for me out of life. And now when I hear a church bell chime, it's almost like my dad saying, "Family, it's loving time." So why don't you go to your dad right now and tell him you love him? And I'll bet you a dollar against a dog biscuit that it will mean more to him than any gift that money could ever buy. 'Cause, you know, you can't ever repay him for all the things he's done for you. And the best way I know to let him know is just say, "Daddy, I love you."
1: It's Vine and Daddy from 1981. And before that, Roy Orbison and Pretty Woman. It's Ray Stevens and Turn Your Radio On to Seabreeze.

Sacrificials and Lamp of Love. Well, that's my lot. I'll be back next week at the same time, 10 o'clock. Until then, enjoy the rest of your weekend. Bye-bye now.

Someone like you makes it hard to live without somebody else. Someone like you makes it easy to